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1: High 99. Local weather authority forecast.
2: All right, everyone, still a chance for a few scattered showers and storms for the overnight. Warm and muggy, dropping to 72. For tomorrow, we'll start the weekend partly sunny again. We can't rule out a couple scattered showers or storms. Highs in the mid-80s. Tomorrow night, partly cloudy, dropping down to 72. As we head for Sunday, partly sunny, hot and humid, a high in the low 90s. From WTWO, your local weather authority, I'm meteorologist Jesse Walker.
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11: Hi, everyone. Still a chance for a few scattered showers and storms for the overnight. Warm and muggy, dropping to 72. For tomorrow, we'll start the weekend partly sunny again. We can't rule out a couple scattered showers or storms. Highs in the mid-80s. Tomorrow night, partly cloudy, dropping down to 72. As we head for Sunday, partly sunny, hot and humid, a high in the low 90s. From WTWO, your local weather authority, I'm meteorologist Jesse Walker.
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0: This is Dan and Shay. And this is our new song, Say So. If you need somebody, say so. It's basically just a reminder that no matter what you're going through, you don't have to go through it alone.
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11: Hi, everyone. Still a chance for a few scattered showers and storms for the overnight. Warm and muggy, dropping to 72. For tomorrow, we'll start the weekend partly sunny again. We can't rule out a couple scattered showers or storms. Highs in the mid-80s. Tomorrow night, partly cloudy, dropping down to 72. As we head for Sunday, partly sunny, hot and humid, a high in the low 90s. From WTWO, your local weather authority, I'm meteorologist Jesse Walker.
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5: Hi, everyone. Still a chance for a few scattered showers and storms for the overnight. Warm and muggy, dropping to 72. For tomorrow, we'll start the weekend partly sunny. Again, we can't rule out a couple scattered showers or storms. Highs in the mid-80s. Tomorrow night, partly cloudy, dropping down to 72. As we head for Sunday, partly sunny, hot and humid, a high in the low 90s. From WTWO, your local weather authority, I'm meteorologist Jesse Walker.
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0: 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I was 5 when I first saw Toy Story. 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
11: Have you ever wondered what happens after you die? In 1982, Ian McCormick found out. 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He fought to stay alive, died, and then returned to life. 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

99. Good morning and welcome to Sunday. Hope you're enjoying your weekend. Glad to have you along this morning as we get things off and running just after 9 o'clock. I'm Steve Hall with the new one from Kenny Chesney as we carry on. High 99. 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

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Won't be hard to work up a sweat today. It's going to be mostly sunny and hot through the day. Just a very slight chance of a shower or thunderstorm. High of 92 today. The heat index closer to 100. Mostly cloudy tonight. Chance of showers and thunderstorms this evening with a low of 72. Then mostly sunny tomorrow. Again, just a slight chance of early morning showers and thunderstorms. High tomorrow, only 84. Sunshine, 83 on Tuesday. Slight chance of rain Wednesday and Thursday. The temperature's back in the 80s. Downtown, 79 degrees to start your Sunday. I'm Steve Hall with Jason Aldean. Here's this new one. Don't tell on me. Hi, 99. Good morning. Happy Sunday.

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Up and Adam, everybody. Brand new day dawning on the Wabash Valley. It's Sunday, the final day of your weekend. Make the most of it before you head back to work and back to school tomorrow. You know, it ain't a bad life. Here's Thomas Rhett with Jordan Davis. 599. Good morning, everybody.

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10:99. We've got a great way to wrap up the summer. It's Wine on the Wabash. 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Wine on the Wabash, September 19th in Fairbanks Park. George Birch, Luke Bryan, Ride.

9:99. Into the 10 o'clock hour we go. It's Sunday, and we're glad to have you along here. Hope you've had a great weekend. More great music ahead, so stick around. Here's Riley Green's doing Change My Mind. High 99. Good morning. Happy Sunday, everybody.

If you've got outside work you want to do today, you might want to get it out of the way early because it's going to get warm today up into the 90s. It's going to feel a whole lot warmer than that. We got details on weather coming up. It's Max McDowell and Better Me for You.

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High 99. Look for mostly sunny skies today. It's going to be hot. Just a slight chance of showers and thunderstorms with a high of 92 later this afternoon. Turning cloudy tonight with a chance of showers and thunderstorms. The overnight low down to 72. Mostly sunny. Slight chance of early morning storms tomorrow. High of 84. Then lots of sunshine. Tuesday, Wednesday, and Thursday, just a slight chance of rain with temperatures most of the week in the 80s. Downtown already 82 degrees. Hardy, Eric Church, Morgan Wallen, Tim McGraw. It's MacArthur. High 90.

99. Big event coming up for you golfers later this week. It's coming up on Friday. Vigo County School Corporation Athletics hosting a par 3 shootout this Friday at Idle Creek Golf Course. They'll serve lunch at noon, then the shotgun start of the tournament starts at 1 o'clock Friday afternoon. Proceeds benefit Vigo County High School and Middle School Athletic Programs. The par 3 shootout at Idle Creek this Friday starting at 1 o'clock. Jason Aldean, and how far does a goodbye go? High 99. She said.

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I-99. If you're looking for something to do today, you might want to head over to Indianapolis and check out the Indiana State Fair. Lots of things going on at the State Fair. Country music later tonight. Trace Adkins performing on the free stage tonight at the State Fair at 7:30. The Indiana State Fair continues through August 23rd. Don't wait. This is Morgan Wallen from I-99.

99 on our way to lunchtime on a Sunday just after 11 o'clock. Glad to have you along today. Hope you're enjoying the music. I'm Steve Hall. Here's the new one from Kane Brown. This is called Woman.

$9.99. Well, we had some nasty storms at the end of the week. Hopefully those storms will stay away today. Just a slight chance of showers and thunderstorms in the forecast. Otherwise, mostly sunny and very warm. We've got the details of the forecast coming up in a couple minutes. Here's Dylan Scott with what he'll never have. 5.99.

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this is going to be one of those days when you want to wear as little clothing as legally allowed. It'll be mostly sunny and hot today, hot and humid. Slight chance of showers and thunderstorms. High temperature of 92. The heat index closer to 100. Then mostly cloudy tonight. A little better chance of showers and thunderstorms overnight tonight with a low down to 72. Mostly sunny, slight chance of showers and thunderstorms early tomorrow. High of only about 84 degrees. More sunshine Tuesday, Wednesday, and Thursday. Temperatures in the 80s. Downtown, it's 85 degrees. Here's Luke Bryan, country, and she knows it. Hi.

1999, all the Indianapolis Colts have their first preseason game under their belt. They played the New England Patriots to a 13-13 tie on Thursday. Colts' next preseason game coming up this Saturday at Lucas Oil Stadium as they take on the Atlanta Falcons. At 1 o'clock tip Saturday for the Colts Super Falcons. Colts sneaking up on the NFL season. Sleepless in a hotel room. Here's Luke Combs from High 99.

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You know what that country house needs? 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Our Heritage Animal Hospital Tale of the Week. 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Well, it's Sunday. Time to kick back and relax before we head back to the work week and school. Boots off, everybody. 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

99, where it's lunchtime across the Wabash Valley. As you chow down, we're going to continue to play the music that you like so much. Here's Jordan Davis. Time to turn this truck around. I-99.

and rather uncomfortable across the valley. A steamy day ahead for the Wabash Valley. A little better tomorrow, though. We've got details of the forecast coming up. 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

39. It'll be mostly sunny and hot the rest of the afternoon. A slight chance of showers and thunderstorms anytime it gets this warm. There's a chance those storms could pop up. We'll see a high of 92 later this afternoon. Mostly cloudy tonight. 50% chance of showers and thunderstorms with tonight's low 72. Mostly sunny. Slight chance of early morning showers tomorrow. And a high of 84. Downtown already 88 degrees. Shaboozy, Jelly Roll. This is Amen. 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Good afternoon, everybody.

I-99. Well, 3 weeks from today, we'll be celebrating Labor Day weekend, the last big blast of summer. 3 weeks down the road. Thomas Rhett, Jordan Davis, here's Ain't a Bad Life, I-99.

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From the side.

I-99. Have you heard a good joke lately? Well, let's make somebody laugh. Today is National Tell a Joke Day. It's also National Bratwurst Day, National Rum Day, and National Roller Coaster Day. That's a day that has its ups and downs. Chevy Silverado, it's Bailey Zimmerman from I-99.

9.99 as we begin our final hour together today, just after 1 o'clock on a Sunday afternoon. Won't be long before we're heading back to work and back to school on a Monday. It's Carly Pierce with Chris Stapleton, and we don't fight anymore.

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High 99. Well, I'm breaking into a sweat just reading this forecast. Mostly sunny and hot the rest of the afternoon. Just a very slight chance of showers and thunderstorms. Today's high 92 with the heat index well over 100 today. So be careful out there. Make sure you keep yourself well hydrated. Mostly cloudy tonight. 50% chance of showers and thunderstorms with tonight's low down to 72. Mostly sunny. Slight chance of early morning showers tomorrow with a high of 84. 90 downtown with Justin Moore. Here's Time's Ticket. High 99. Good afternoon. Happy Sunday, everybody.

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59. NASCAR racing this afternoon comes from the New Hampshire Motor Speedway. It's the Dollar Tree 301. Green flag drops on today's NASCAR race at 3 o'clock. You can watch it on the USA Network. Carry on. Here's Kenny Chesney, 599. Good afternoon, everyone.

Hi 99, Ryan Hurd and Maren Morris. That's Chasing After You. Hi there, I'm Rob. Thank you for being with me this afternoon. Megan Maroney coming your way. Luke Combs and Josh Ross. This is George Burge and Luke Bryan.

High 99, wake up tomorrow morning with Party Marty, Dumb Criminals, about 7:30 right here at High 99. This is Megan Maroney in 6 months.

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Hi 99. Hi there, I'm Rob. So guess what? About a quarter of Americans are sad over this. I'll tell you what they're sad over coming your way next here on Hi 99. This is Jason Aldean. It's Don't Tell on Me on Hi 99.

Hi, 99. Hi there, I'm Rob. Thanks for being here this afternoon. So what do you think about a quarter of Americans are sad right now? Well, it's because they're upset they didn't make the most of their summer, possibly because they weren't able to get away. Over half of Americans didn't take a summer vacation this year. I did. I got away a couple weeks ago. It was nice to be out and about for a few days, and then I did a couple of days of staycationing. But, yeah, I know, kids already back in school and everything else, it kind of seems like it slipped away, doesn't it? Luke Combs here, sleepless in a hotel room on High 99.

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I-99, still an opportunity to go check out the Brazil Concert Band tonight at 8 over in Forest Park. Here's Riley Green, I-99.

I-99, happy Sunday afternoon. I'm Rob. Glad to be with you. This hour, Morgan Wallen, Thomas Rhett, Jordan Davis, and Taylor Swift. Right now, it's Hardy and MacArthur.

I-99. Hi there, I'm Rob. So a couple of towns near here have been named the best college towns in America. I will tell you which ones coming up right here on I-99. Luke Combs going to jump back in the saddle first. I-99.

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10: 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Harris Dickinson and Marissa Abella are reading it to you on Audible. Her barbs sting you. His coldness sends a shiver up your spine. Your heart aches. Your ears burn. You yearn for Elizabeth and Mr. Darcy to profess their undying love for one another. You can't bear it any longer. Well, maybe a chapter longer. Performance is so good, you'll give love a second chance. Audible. Stories that speak to you.
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I-99. So Business Insider ranked West Lafayette, home of Purdue, the 8th best college town in America. And rounding out the top 10 was Urbana-Champaign, home of the University of Illinois. Now, the list focused on places where colleges help drive the local economy, culture, and lifestyle. They factored things in like population and other well-known college town rankings as well. So it's interesting, both make the list because they could not be different towns. You know, in Champaign-Urbana, it's hard to live there without having to go through campus or run into students or, you know, the university is just there. Now, you can go live in Lafayette, Indiana and never, ever have to deal with Purdue and interactions with students kept to a minimum. However, they will suck you in Lafayette to becoming a Purdue fan faster than you could say, here comes Christmas. And in Champaign-Urbana, you're an Illini fan, great. Rooting for someone else, that's fine too. Couldn't be more different places. Hey, I'm happy to be here with you, and this is Morgan Wallen.

Hi 99. Hi there. I'm Rob. Our Heritage Animal Hospital tale of the week is Jax. He's 12 years old. He's a senior domestic short-haired black cat. He's very sweet and lovable and loves to nap. He's available for adoption now. And remember, if you mention Hi 99 at the time of adoption, you'll get $10 off your adoption fee. Thomas Rhett, Jordan Davis right here on Hi 99.

0: 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But I knew it, I knew you. I was 5 when I first saw Toy Story. For us to have an opportunity to write for this film is really special.
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Y99. Hi there, I'm Rob. And if you're between a rock and a hard place, I understand. Some of us have been there before as well. I know we can't fix it, but we can kind of go through it together a little bit, right? Blake Shelton this hour, Justin Moore, Megan Maroney. This is Luke Bryan.

High 99, and it's time for Brain Teaser Trivia this afternoon. I'm going to ask you a question. I'll give you some clues. We'll see if you come up with the correct answer. I don't believe this is very difficult, but we're going to put it out there anyway. What is the compound H2O? Yeah, once again, what is the compound H2O? And remember, it falls from the sky. There's your clue. I told you I didn't think it was very hard. Another clue coming your way if you're just sitting there brain farting on it, which is always a possibility. Here's Blake on High 99.

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Hi 99. Hi there, I'm Rob. Thanks for being here this afternoon. Hey, brain teaser trivia. This question is out there. Not very hard, I will admit it. I've had a few people calling me going, come on, you got to give me a better question than that. A harder one. Yes. What is the compound H2O? And the clues I gave you was it falls from the sky and you need to drink it every day. If you guessed water, congratulations. You get a gold star, and you get a gold star, and you get a gold star, and you get a gold star. Everybody is getting a gold star today. It's High 99. 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

Hi, 99. Hi there, I'm Rob. Thanks for being here. Wake up tomorrow morning with Party Marty. He'll have your Nashville scoop just after 6:30. And he'll make sure that you get off on the right foot for a Monday morning. That's kind of important, don't you think?

High 99. Hi there, I'm Rob. Ella Langley happening this hour. So is Luke Combs and Riley Green. This is Shaboozy and Jelly Roll. It's Amen on High 99.

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1: Hi, 99. Hi there, I'm Rob. And do you ever wonder why sometimes it seems like the mosquitoes just want to get at you, and other times they're not bothering you at all? Well, a new study found that different mosquito species prefer different people, which means being irresistible to one type doesn't mean every mosquito is lining up for a bite. Mosquitoes are most attracted to our skin bacteria and the chemicals that we naturally release. So obviously, preferences play a role. I myself prefer to slather myself in DEET before going out where there are mosquitoes present.

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Hi, 99. Hi there, I'm Rob. Thanks for being here on this Sunday evening. Glad we could spend some time together. This is Bailey Zimmerman at Chevy Silverado on Hi 99.

Hi 99. Hi there, I'm Rob. Thanks for being here this evening. And on the way, Luke Combs, Thomas Rhett, and Jordan Davis in one of my favorite tunes, at least of the moment, Zach Top in South of Sanity. This is Ella Langley and Be Her.

Hi 99. Hi there, I'm Rob. And yes, it's that time of Sunday evening where you start getting that feeling in the pit of your stomach that, yeah, weekend's done. Got to go back to work tomorrow. You know, didn't you think you'd get over it after school ended? Well, no, I guess not. They just pay us now. Hey, I have no fear. Party Marty will get you to work or school tomorrow with a smile on your face. Listen to him, 5 to 10 here on High 99.

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I-99, the Tennessee orange doesn't do it for me. Gotta go with that Purdue golden black, okay? Here's Kenny Chesney. Carry on right here, I-99.

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99. Hi there, I'm Rob. Well, it's been fun spending this Sunday with you. Shall we do it again tomorrow as we go back to work? 3 o'clock right here on High 99. Here's Jason Aldean.

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7: All right, boys, still a chance for a few scattered showers and storms for the overnight. Warm and muggy, dropping to 72. For tomorrow, we'll start the weekend partly sunny again. We can't rule out a couple scattered showers or storms. Highs in the mid-80s. Tomorrow night, partly cloudy, dropping down to 72. As we head for Sunday, partly sunny, hot and humid, a high in the low 90s. From WTWO, your local weather authority, I'm meteorologist Jesse Walker.
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10: 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In 1982, Ian McCormick found out. While night diving off Mauritius, Ian was stung by 5 box jellyfish, among the world's most venomous creatures. He fought to stay alive, died, and then returned to life. 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